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1: 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We change moments into memories.

One more time, y'all sing it with me. 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Say, King of Heaven. 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Hallelujah. Testify. 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You're Jehovah.

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You know what I said? I say it like this.

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0: pancakes, omelets, and waffles. 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
1: The choir is in the choir stand, and we praise to the Lord. Hey!

0: In the choir stand. Where is that? In the choir stand. Where it at?
1: In the choir stand. Where
0: it
1: at?
0: Hey!
1: In the choir stand.
0: Eddie, I want to go back to that. Gotta keep watching.
1: In the choir stand. Where it at?
0: Do that break. One, two, and ready. You do it. Hey.

0: 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Yes, it is. Anybody still singing the choir? Where you at, choir members? God bless you. Oh, yeah. Praise in the choir set.
1: And we go into the meeting in a little while. But I just want to make sure you're ready to go there. You're ready to go? You sure? Just nudge your neighbor real quick and say, neighbor, you ready to go? You ready? You ready for the meeting?

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Worthy.

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cherishing a moment.

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Jehovah. 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Jehovah. 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

You've been so kind. You've been so good. You've been so kind. One more time. You've been so good.

over here, you say, say, say, poet. You say, you say, poet. Say, you say, poet.

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your favor. For some, it may be awkward. It may be weird to you, or just new. You might not know what to do. But why I want to posture you for what you just said to him. So if we can, just for a few moments, no matter how loud it is, how undignified it might seem, how quiet it might be because of the season you're in. But just for a few moments, can you give him what you have? Give him your breath. Say something. Say something to him. You can sing it, you can say it, but give him your breath even now, even now, even outside of the song, outside.

0: but share in suffering for the gospel by the power of God, who saved us and called us to a holy calling, not because of our works, but because of his own purpose and grace, which he gave us in Christ Jesus before the ages began, and which now has been manifested through the appearing of our Savior Christ Jesus, who abolished death and brought life and immortality to light through the gospel, for which I was appointed a preacher and apostle and teacher, which is why I suffer as I do. But I am not ashamed, for I know whom I have believed, and I am convinced that he is able to guard until that day what has been entrusted to me. Follow the pattern of the sound words that you have heard from me in the faith and love that are in Christ Jesus. By the Holy Spirit who dwells within us, guard the good deposit entrusted to you. Hence the scripture reading.
1: Hallelujah. Come on, bless the Lord this morning. Anyone grateful to be in the house of the Lord? Anyone glad for one more time to come into his presence to give him thanks?

And as long as you have that breath, you're going to give him what you owe him. Anybody? Anybody with me? I don't care what your morning was like. Find it and give him what you owe him. Father, we owe you praise. We owe you glory. We owe you adoration. We owe you thanksgiving. And before we sing a song, before we let somebody put words in our mouth, we give you the praise that sounds like us. Hallelujah. We give

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And we've come into his presence to give him our best praise. You put on your independence colors. This is a day of celebration. So listen.

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Hallelujah. Thank you, Jesus. Hallelujah. Hallelujah. James chapter 5, verses 16 through 18 says, therefore, confess your sins to each other and pray for each other so that you may be healed. The prayer of a righteous person is powerful and effective. Elijah was a human being, even as we are. He prayed earnestly that it would not rain, and it did not rain on that land for 3.5 years. Again, Elijah prayed, and the heavens gave rain, and the earth produced crops. This morning, I'm here to pray. We are here to pray during this hurricane season for the safety and protection of our land. We have a word. We learned recently that the word is a seed, and we have to water the seed. Our prayer this morning is going to water this seed. Just as Elijah, he was a man like us. He prayed that it would not rain, and the heavens obeyed him because he prayed the prayer of faith. But the first thing that we are told to do in this scripture was, therefore, confess your sins each one to each other. Purify your hearts as we go before the Lord this morning. As we go before him praying during this hurricane season for the safety of our land. And as we do that, I want you to put in your hearts and on your minds those families that are still reeling from loss and grief. Yes, I'm here to pray for the hurricane, but let's just think about our brothers and sisters in this land who have lost loved ones recently, who have lost children, brothers and sisters, nieces, nephews. Let's also think about those that are still facing the memories of past hurricanes, those that are still trying to catch themselves emotionally, financially. But let us, first and foremost, because we cannot pour out of an empty cup, let us first and foremost bring our hearts before the Lord. Father, create in each of us a clean heart. Lord, renew and restore your right and Holy Spirit within us. Father, we lift up our hearts to you. This is my prayer because I know I'm not perfect. You need to pray. You need to go to before the Lord and do what this word says this morning. Let's purify our hearts before the Lord.

So search us, Lord, individually as we come, as a corporate body, praying in faith for your intervention, for your healing in our land. As we come in faith, God, praying, God, believing, God, that when we cry out to you, when we cry out with clean hands and a pure heart, you will hear us, oh God. You will heal our land. And so, Father, we come now lifting up this people in this room first and foremost, oh God. You know every heart. You know every mind, every concern. In fact, Father, your word says before a thought enters our minds, you already perceive it. Cleanse us this morning, God. Lift the burdens so that when we cry out and pray to you, Father, we are doing it, oh God, in spirit and truth and in the beauty of holiness, oh God. And now, Father, we lift up those bereaved families, oh God, those that are grieving, those that feel helpless, hopeless because of the pain and the grief. God, your word says, blessed are they that mourn, for they will be comforted. They shall be comforted. God, you are Jehovah Shalom. Let them feel, oh God, your presence. Let them feel your mighty hand, your touch. God, in accordance with Psalms 91, we say, Lord, hide them in that secret place, under the shadow of your wings. Spirit of the living God, fall afresh upon your people. God, your word says your strength is made perfect in our weakness. We call for strength for your people. You are the God who heals the brokenhearted, who bears us up, oh God, for your yoke is easy and your burden is light. Surround us, oh God. Surround our nation, oh Father. Father, you said the effective, fervent prayer of the righteous availeth much. We are that righteous group, oh God, that righteous body coming before you this morning, oh God, praying for the healing of our land. Even as we celebrate, oh God, independence. Thank you that we are not independent from you. Thank you, Lord God, that you're still our rock. You're still our fortress. You're still our shield and our buckler. You're still our strong tower, Lord God. So, Father, we come this morning with grateful hearts, oh God, because we still have a Savior who hears, who knows, who feels, who bears, oh God. And Father, we come in faith, oh God, because you said it's the prayer of faith, oh God, that gets answered. Whatever we ask for, believing, you said, that shall we have. And so we come in the same power, Lord God, the same faith that Elijah had, oh God, when he prayed concerning the rain. We come this morning concerning the winds and the rain, oh God, the hurricanes, oh Father, during this season that is called hurricane season. Father, we stand on your word, God. We've read the word this morning and we know, God, that your word will not return void, God. If it happened before, you were the God back then. You're the same God yesterday, today, and forevermore. So we posture our hearts, Lord, in faith. And we pray during this hurricane, God, for your mighty move. We pray now, God, that the winds and the rains, oh God, the storms, God, will go out into the seas and will not touch ground, Father. Father, we pray now, God, for our shores, oh God, for our borders, God. We set a line of blood around.

grounded, oh God. Father God, we pray, and even as we sang this morning, as we worshiped, and we sang about the power of the blood, God, we stand, oh God, in agreement, oh God, in faith, oh God, that the blood of Jesus, the blood of Jesus, covers this nation. We set a blood hedge around it, God. Around the land. Around the waters. Around the communities, around the islands and keys. We set a blood hedge, oh God. Around buildings, oh Father. Around, oh God, lives, Father. We decree and we declare this morning, God, that not one life will be lost because of hurricanes and storms, Father. Father, we stand in faith, oh Father. And we ask you, Lord God. We don't pray a selfish prayer just for our nation, but we pray for our neighbors, oh God. Those countries, oh Father, the U.S. and the Caribbean nations that surround us, oh God. We pray, God, will not be the devastation. None will experience the devastation of hurricanes. And Father, we know, God, that you are the God who formed the earth. And that certain movements of the earth are necessary. But Father, we thank you that even in those movements, there will be no loss. And so, Father God, we give you thanks. We give you praise, God. That because we know you hear us, we know we have what we've asked of you. We pray for our government. We pray, Lord God, for the police and defense force. We pray, God, for the medical workers, Father. God, we thank you, Lord God, that you have given them assignment, oh God, to serve their communities and their nation. And we pray, God, that even, oh God, as they work, Father, even as they've had to work over these past few weeks, oh God, in such traumatic and tragic situations, God. We pray, God, that you would sustain them. Keep their minds, oh God. We come against PTSD, God. We come against, oh God, feelings, oh God, of desolation and helplessness, oh God, in situations, God. God, that you would strengthen them, oh Father, that they would be, the words of encouragement would come from their lips, oh God. God, that they wouldn't rely on their own strength, God, but that they look to you. And so, Father, we call this nation blessed. We call this nation blessed. We call the Bahamas the country, the city of God. We call it Zion today, God. That holy place where you dwell, God. Father, we take back, Father, everything that the enemy has stolen, God. We have territorial right over this nation because you have assigned us to be citizens of this country. And so we take territorial right now back from the enemy, God. Where portals have been opened, God. Where doors and access points have been opened to the enemy now, God. We command now, God. We command, Father God. We command, Father God, demonic forces to let get their hands off of this nation, to get their foot off of this nation. God, spells and God, every spell that has been spoken, every curse spoken over this land, we tear it down now, God. And we rename our land Zion. We rename this country Zion, the holy hill of God, the place where you reside. We name this place Bethel. Now we send forth your angels, your legions of angels, oh God, from the north, south, east, and the west, to lock their hands around this country that we call Zion.

0: we give you the praise. We give you the glory. We give you the honor that the effective, fervent prayer of the righteous, it avails much. God, we bless your name. Hallelujah. Thank you, Jesus.
1: Hallelujah. Take your seats. We have officially started our graduation Sunday celebrations, and I just want to welcome each and every one of you in the house this morning. And with it being graduation Sunday, I was standing over there and I was like, Lord, there's so much I can say this morning. What should I say to the people of God? What should I say to life this morning? And he said, Amy, you know exactly what to say. And he was so this morning, I'm going to share a snippet of my college journey with y'all graduates. I've been where y'all been. I've been in the hard night studying. You got to work. And you gotta do school. I see you, Melissa. I see those hands up. The tiredness, the sleepless nights, the lecturers who don't know how to act sometimes. Jesus, can I get an amen? But back in 2017, I went off to school in Lynchburg, Virginia. Okay, then. That says enough already, right? Absolutely. And I thought I was pulling a faith move. Some of us, sometimes we get so excited. I was very ambitious with my faith. I was a teenager. And truth be told, I didn't like listening to my parents. I figured I was always right. So I say, Mommy, I'm going off. She say, yeah, where the money? We already had the plan made for me to go to UB. So I said, Mommy, I'm going to pray. So a door opened. Someone came up to me randomly at an event and said, you going off to school? And I said, no, I have to go to UB. I don't have the money. So they said, where you want to go? I said, huh? They said, where you want to go? I said, well, I want to go X, Y, Z. They said, okay, you go in. First semester, I'll cover it. $15,000, by the way. So I say, oh, we rocking and rolling. I say, Mommy, I got it off. So I went off first semester. And with the environment I was in, it was rough. My president of the school was besties with the president of the USA at the time, who is still the president, actually. So what I thought would have been an amazing experience in one of the largest Christian schools in the country turned to be a very interesting experience. So that interesting experience caused my grades to plummet. The plan was now squashed. The grades that I was supposed to use to get scholarships to keep me there was now the future that I had to just let go of. So I found myself in the chapel of that school, this huge school, in this empty chapel. I would steal away while it was open and everyone else was probably in class or do library work. And I would go in the chapel by myself and covered with disappointment and shame. My plan had failed. I had to go back home. I had to face all of the people who were so happy for me to go off. And all I could sing was,

See, the enemy would love for you to lose your sound in the midst of disappointment, in the midst of chaos. He would love for you to lose your voice. But graduates, this morning I want to tell you congratulations for pushing through, for holding on to your faith. We have 30 graduates in the house this morning, including the first 5 graduates of Joseph Business School. I call them the starting 5. So let's give our graduates a round of applause and let's lift up the name.

we celebrate this graduation Sunday. So I just want to officially say welcome to all of our visitors, everyone listening from Glory 93.9, the freshest wave of glory, those watching from our live stream on Facebook and YouTube. We are so happy that you decided to use the breath that God gave you to get up, tune in, and come into the house today so that we can celebrate the name of Jesus. So on behalf of our pastors, Bishop Denzel A. Roll and Lady Minister Robin Roll, ministers, deacons, everyone here, we just want to say thank you so much for being here. And next up, while you get those phones ready, wipe off those cameras. Y'all know what's coming next. It's selfie time. Make someone feel loved today. Make someone feel loved today. That's all I'm going to say. Make someone feel loved today. So, Ban, we in our Bahamian colors, so I know y'all know what to do. We going in the bush in Jesus' name. So, get up on your feet. Get those phones ready. If you have not taken a selfie yet for this summer life, try something new today. If you feel like no one coming to take a picture with you, you better take a selfie of yourself today. And I bet you someone is going to join in your photo. So up on your feet. Let's love on one another.

Good morning, lifers, and happy Independence and Graduation Sunday. We are so excited to have you all here worshiping with us. In a very special welcome is extended to all of our visitors joining us live in the sanctuary, but especially those joining us via live stream. In particular, Life Abaco, Life Andrus, Life Grand Bahama, Life USA, and Life Global. Welcome, welcome, welcome. There are some exciting opportunities coming up for you to re-up on life, and we want to make sure that you take advantage of at least one of them. Starting off with Monday, the Zoom prayer room opens at 7 p.m., so make sure that you have the link and are prepared to join with us in that. And this coming Wednesday, there will be no Rhema family experience, but lifers, all of you are asked to be in attendance on Thursday as we hold a memorial service for the Shirley Street crash victims. We hope to see you all there in support of those families that were devastated by that tragic incident. And then this coming Friday, Teen Life is back for another exciting time at 7 p.m. So parents, make sure that your teens are in the room, teens you know, teens that are your neighbors. Make sure that all of your teens are here to gather with the teen ministry and receive from what it is that God has to deposit into them. And we do have some important dates coming up that we want you to keep in mind, especially as we continue to go into summer life. So make sure that you have your calendars out and are ready. Up next on the Summer Life schedule, Prison Ministry Sunday. So make sure that you are prepared for that. And following Prison Ministry, we have Men's Sunday coming up on July 26th and the EDEE Business Owners Connect. That's July 28th. And then Members, Visitors, and Life Support Sunday is coming up on August 2nd. So lifers, we hope to see you all here for these very exciting events. And now, it's celebration time! A very special happy birthday is extended to all of you celebrating this week, but especially those of you celebrating today. Jaden Miller, Kiana Frazier, and Larice Roll. Happy birthday to all of you. And then a very special happy birthday to all of you with birthdays coming up this week, including Shania Strawn, Talia Roll, Regina Cartwright, Tammy Joaquin, Zion Mondelez, Jaden Miller, Christelle Gibson, Letitia Edgecombe, Charmaine Ferguson, Deja Johnson, Destiny Gardner, Alyssa Neely, Andrea Maynard, and Renice Hannah. Happy birthday to all of you. And then a very special happy wedding anniversary is extended to Meredith and Monique Monroe, who also celebrate their wedding anniversary today. Congratulations to the both of you, and may God continue to bless your union with so many more years. Now, lifers, that does it for us this week. 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And don't forget to share your glory stories with the testimony line. We want to hear about the great things that God is doing in your life and celebrate with you. 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

Good morning, guys, and praise the Lord. My name is Tiano Keith Renfrew Miller, and I'm 5 years old. Today is a special day. I graduated from K-4 at Renwick Mini Virginian Academy. The mark was 4.0, and I got a 4.0. I'm so happy that God made me smart. Some people think graduating is the end, but I think it's the very start of a new adventure with my God and Jesus. Jesus has said, "We are the salt of the earth." So make things better, and I want to make things better too. I want to be kind to all, tell the truth, help others, share God's goodness and God's love. I want to be a good example. I in school in Taekwondo on the playground, and I want to be a good boy. I'm sent by God for a purpose. God makes me special, and He has a plan for my life. Even though I'm little, He can still use me to shine His light and show His love to all others. Thank you to my mommy and daddy, my family, my teacher, my church, especially Children's Church, for me learn and grow. Most of all, thank you, Jesus and God, for always being with me. Please pray for us as we take our next step. We are ready to learn and grow and be the salt of the earth. Wherever God and Jesus sent us, thank you, God, and God bless you.

Good morning, church. My name is Amia Riley. I am officially 12 years old, and I'm graduating from St. John's College, grade 6. First, I want to give all the honor, glory, and praise to God, because if it had not been for him, I would not be standing here today. I am so grateful that he has brought me to this moment. Today, I celebrate graduating from grade 6 and getting ready to begin a new journey in grade 7 at high school. This is more than just moving to another grade. It is a testimony that God is faithful and that he will carry you through every season of life. Last year, I experienced one of the greatest losses of my life when my father passed away. There were many days when my heart was heavy. I felt broken, hurt, and overwhelmed with grief. Sometimes I didn't understand why things happened the way they did. But even in the middle of pain, God never left me. His word says in Psalm 34:18, "The Lord is close to the brokenhearted and saves those who are crushed in spirit." I can truly say that God was close to me. When I cried, he comforted me. When I felt weak, he gave me strength. When I felt like giving up, he reminded me to keep trusting him. Even though I was carrying pain in my heart, God gave me the strength to keep going to school, to keep studying, and to keep believing that he had purpose for my life. He turned my tears into determination and my sorrow into strength. On graduation day, God allowed me to receive awards, including the second place proficiency award. When my name was called, I realized that every prayer, every late night, every challenge, and every tear had not been in vain. Those awards were more than certificates to me. They were reminders that God rewards faithfulness and gives strength to the overcome. I want to thank my family, my teachers, and my church family, and everyone who prayed for me and encouraged me. Your love and support helped me through one of the hardest seasons of my life. As I prepare to enter grade 7 and begin high school, I don't know everything that lies ahead, but I know that the same God who brought me through this season will continue to guide me. He has never failed me, and I know he'll never will. If anyone listening today feels broken, discouraged, or is going through a difficult time, I want you to know that God is still able. He's a healer, a comforter, and a way maker. If he carried me through my darkest days, he can carry you too. I give God all the glory for bringing me this far. My testimony is simple. I may have been broken, but God helped me together. I may have cried many tears, but God wiped them away. I may have lost my earthly father, but I have never lost my heavenly father. And because of his grace, I stand here today stronger, thankful, and ready for the next chapter he has prepared for my life. My name is Amia Jade Riley, and I am the salt of the earth.

Good morning, life. My name is Euthalie Miller. I am overjoyed and deeply honored to be a part of the first graduating class of Life Business School and the first cohort to complete the globally recognized Joseph Business School Faith in the Marketplace Entrepreneurial Class. Finally began this journey on February 7th. From the very first day, we made a commitment that we would all graduate and that our lives would never be the same. 4 months later, by the grace of God, every one of us crossed the finish line. We graduated not only from the Faith in the Marketplace program, but also from Spiritual Foundations, a 10-week course taught by Dr. Bill Winston. This was my first time back in a formal classroom setting in 30 years. Stepping back into school was both exciting and overwhelming, but it was also the fulfillment of a prayer that I had prayed many years ago. I remember telling God that if I ever went back to school, it would not be to prepare for a job. It would be to become a better steward of the business that He had entrusted to me. As an entrepreneur, in 2025, I reached a place of discouragement. My business was struggling, my faith was low, and I felt that I had exhausted every option. I continued to seek God in my secret place until one day He spoke to me clearly in my heart. Stop asking. I've already answered you. Part of that answer led me to Life Worship Center, where I learned about Joseph Business School. At the end of last year, during a Sunday service, Pastor Ansel called me to the altar for prayer. She shared that I had come in His spirit during His prayer time. He said that he didn't know why God led me to Life Worship Center. However, whatever God's purpose was, He stood in agreement with me. Looking back, I now know why God brought me here. The beginning of my Joseph Business School journey was intense and emotional. There were many days filled with anxiety and tears as I tried to navigate an online learning platform for the very first time, understand the coursework, locate resources, submit assignments on time, manage a full-time business with active projects, and balance everyday life. Everything changed when I stopped trying to do it in my own strength and fully embraced the spiritual foundation of the program. Instead of operating in the flesh, I chose to stand on God's word and the daily declaration, the school's confession based on Isaiah 48:17. Thus said the Lord your Redeemer, the Holy One of Israel, I am the Lord your God who teaches you to profit and leads you the way you should go. I have the mind of Christ. I can do all things through Christ who strengthens me. I don't have the spirit of fear, but of power, love, and a sound mind. I will understand the class material presented and will know how to apply it to my business. I am well able to complete my assignments on time and in excellence. Today, I stand before you as a straight A graduate. While completing this program, I also negotiated and successfully managed the largest project in the history of my company. What once seemed impossible became possible through faith, discipline, obedience, and the grace of God. Joseph Business School transformed the way I think. I no longer think of how to make millions. I now have a billion-dollar kingdom mindset. The program equipped me with practical business strategies, biblical principles, spiritual confidence, and a network of people committed to seeing me succeed. I now have the tools, support, and the vision to continue building kingdom wealth for the glory of God. Graduation weekend also marked 1 year since I joined Life. During that weekend, I also had the privilege of receiving a special prayer and blessing from Dr. Winston after their Sunday service, a moment I will treasure. When I look back over the years, I see the faithfulness of God at every step. He has answered many prayers, restored my hope, renewed my vision, strengthened my faith, and reminded me that His plans are always greater than my own.
To God be the glory. Great things he has done. Great things he is doing. And great things are yet to come. I'm expecting great things.

I made it. Pastor Denzel, Lady Robin, lifers, good morning all. Today is more than a graduation time for me. It's a fulfillment of a dream that was delayed but never denied. More than 40 years ago, I left school becoming a teen mom. My focus changed. I had a child to raise and responsibility to meet. So I watched other celebrations, their graduation, wonder if I will ever have the chance to wear a cap and gown. Deep down, I never give up on that dream, even when life seems to seems that it will never happen. Then God opened a door and I walked through it. Going back to school after more than 40 years, it was the hardest thing I have ever done. There was times when I felt out of place, times when I felt too old, and times when the work felt overwhelming. But every challenge reminded me that it was never too late to learn, never too late to grow, and never too late to become who God called you to be. This journey was not without pain. During my time at BTVI, I experienced heartbreaks, separation from my husband, and the death of my beloved mother, who have never had the chance to see me walk across the stage. But I know she's watching down on me and saying, I'm so proud of you. Mommy, I did it. There was days when my heart was heavy. I wanted to stop, but God gave me the strength to keep going. He carried me when I couldn't carry myself. To my children, thank you. You have always been the greatest motivation. Everything I have done is to show you that no matter how life becomes, you never stop believing, never stop trusting, never stop trying, never stop trusting God. To my beautiful granddaughter, Owenee, who encouraged me to go back to school, I hope one day you will understand that your grandmother never gave up. And I pray that you will always chase your dream like I did mine, and knowing that with God's help, everything is possible. To my family, thank you for your encouragement. To my life family, thank you from the bottom of my heart. You didn't just cheer me on. You prayed for me. You believe in me when I doubt myself. Your prayers, your word of encouragement, and your love helped me through this journey. I will forever be grateful. If there's one thing I want everyone to remember today, that it is this. It's never too late. Never too late to go back to school. Never too late to follow your dreams. Never too late to start again. As long as God gave you breath, He's not done with you yet. Today I stand here not because I'm the strongest or the smartest, but the most talented. I stand here because God has been faithful every step of the way. Thank you to my family, my life family, and to everyone who encouraged me on this journey. Thank you all, and God bless you all. Have a good day.

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1: Doing it for Dario means to me saying yes even when I'm nervous.
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4: Doing it for Dario for me would mean that whenever you do something, if you have to do something that you hold yourself to a certain level because you know that's the way he would have done it.
0: Doing it for Dario for me means showing up faithfully and honestly with the spirit of excellence in every area of my life.
5: Doing it for Dario for me means living intentionally for God and purposely spreading the word of God no matter the place, the time, or the circumstance.
1: Doing it for Dario for me means having a heart for my generation. Must see the face of God and know him as Lord and Savior.
6: Doing it for Dario to me means that there's one thing on my mind above all else always, and that is all for God.
7: Doing it for Dario to me means being completely unapologetically on fire for God.
8: Doing it for Dario for me means showing the love of Christ consistently, boldly, and unapologetically.
9: Doing it for Dario for me means to do everything with excellence and with God.
1: Doing it for Dario for me means consistently giving God my yes.
10: Doing it for Dario to me means being unashamed, bold, and unapologetic about my faith in God and the truth of God's word.
11: Doing it for Dario to me means giving God my yes in every life situation.
12: To me, doing it for Dario means being a practical Christian by loving people the way Jesus loved.
13: Doing it for Dario to me means that I will always be an example for the believers in word, conversation, in charity, in spirit, in faith, and in purity.
14: Doing it for Dario for me means treating everyone with love and respect, having God as my main focus, sharing his word to any and everyone so that they too can know that God and heaven are real so that they may live an everlasting life.
15: Doing it for Dario means that I am intentional with creating an environment that's conducive for the spiritual growth and maturation for young men and women like the late Dario Rabin. Dario believed in the power of God to transform lives, and his memory will forever be a verb for teen life, that whenever we think about Dario, we are challenged all the more to make disciples of all nations, baptizing them in the name of the Father, the Son, and the Holy Spirit.
16: In 2022, the Light of Life was created to be a representation of the Spirit of Life Worship Center, instilled in the heart of all of those whose graduations we would celebrate in the years to come. This emblem of love, integrity, faith, and empowerment continues to signify the pertinence of maturation in Christ and the things of God alongside our academic pursuits. The Light of Life also represents the distinction that marks young and seasoned scholars who are a part of this august body of believers, that we in all things are fired and empowered by the Spirit of God to fill the earth with his glory. Dario Rabin Jr., an integral member of Teen Life, a leader amongst his peers, former head boy of Queens College, and the recipient of the best performance in the 2023 BGCSE examination on religious education, embodied the Spirit of Life Worship Center, as evidenced by the indelible marks left on countless lives and the continued harvest we see today. Dario truly modeled what it means to be a kingdom ambassador. In October of 2023, this church resolved that the Light of Life be renamed in honor of this man of God. The inaugural presentation of the Dario Rabin Jr. Light of Life took place in July 2024, with the charge given to the class of 2025 by his mother, Mrs. Princess Sanders. The Dario Rabin Jr. Light of Life will now be passed on to the upcoming graduating class. Bishop Denzel and Lady Robin, can you please join us?

0: Good morning, Life. The handing over of the Dario Ramming Jr. Light of Life from one graduating class to the next is the reiteration of the perpetual charge, ye are the light of the world. It is a symbol of the beacon that resides in each of you, the lighthouse of your lives that guides others to the glorious hope of life in Jesus Christ. In receiving the light of life, a graduating class recommits to aligning themselves to live out Jesus' commands in Matthew 5, verses 14 and 16. Ye are the light of the world. A city that is set on a hill cannot be hidden. Let your light so shine before men that they may see your good works and glorify your Father which is in heaven. Class of 2027. This class encourages you to continue striving for excellence and settling for nothing less than success in the upcoming academic year. We shall cheer you on as you do. However, this class urges you even more to remember that the witness of Christ Jesus must be unapologetic, unwavering, and unquenchable in the face of challenges that lie ahead. The light of life you carry compels you to light up the shadows of deception and corruption with truth and with love. It calls on the power of God in you to show forth as you share the gospel with demonstration. Class of 2027, we charge you to carry the spirit of the Dario Ramming light of life with godly pride, wisdom, and sobriety, and to walk circumspectly.
1: As a representative of the class of 2027, we humbly accept the charge of Dario Ramming Jr. Light of Life. With God's help, we will endeavor to be salt and light. We will strive for excellence with unwavering determination. We take with us the spirit of Dario Ramming Jr. and ultimately the Holy Spirit to lead us in wisdom and sobriety. Pastors Denzel and Lady Robin, we ask that you hold this light of life on our behalf until graduation Sunday 2027.

Good morning to the class of 2020. Please have the kindergarten graduates stand. Come on, lifers, let's cheer them on. Lifers, please help me celebrate our first graduate. Cairo Clark of Eva Hilton Preschool. Gianno Miller, Remnant Miniversary and Academy. Kendo Miller, Temple Christian School. Serenity Miller, Over the Rainbow Academy. David Roll, Temple Christian School.

Come on, lifers, let's keep clapping them up. Let's clap them up. They've worked very hard this year. Give it up for David. Dawn Roll, Hillcrest Academy. Now, can we please have our primary school graduates stand and proceed to the stage? First, help us celebrate Trevon Butler, Uriah McPhee Primary School.

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Amia Riley, St. John's College. In her absence, lifers, let's celebrate Jaden Newbold, who graduated from Cleveland Aeneas Primary School. Lifers, can we celebrate our only junior high school graduate, Tiano Taylor, from D.W. Davis Junior High. Can we have our high school graduates proceed to the stage?

absence, lifers, let's celebrate Trinity Johnson, who graduated from Anatole Rogers Senior High School. Congratulations also to Angela Sands, who also graduates from St. John's College.

Zuriel Behrens, who graduates from Doris Johnson Senior High. Can we have our remaining graduates proceed to the stage? Lifers, help us celebrate Aretha Vane, who graduates from the Bahamas Technical and Vocational Institute with a certificate in office administration.

LaVincia Fanfan, who graduated the University of the Bahamas with an associate's degree in law and criminal justice. Stephanelle Hall Pierre, who graduates as a certified pharmacy technician from the PHA Academy. In her absence, lifers, let us celebrate with Samantha Mundestin, who also graduates with a National Youth Leader Certification from the Ministry of Youth, Sports, and Culture. Denisha Strawn, who also graduates from the Bahamas Technical and Vocational Institute with a certificate in aesthetics. Monita Behrens, who graduates from the Loyola University College with a Master of Law, Rule of Law for Development. Lifers, help us celebrate our final tertiary graduate, Minister Vera Aqua-Wilson, who graduates from the University of People with a Master of Arts in Advanced Education, Secondary Specialization.

Life Business School graduates proceed to the stage. Graduates are graduating from the Life and Joseph Business School program, Faith and the Marketplace Entrepreneurship Campus, Bahamas, Cohort 1. Kim Guyon.

Euthale Miller. Melissa Prosper.

And lifers, let's congratulate our minister of EDEE who rounds it off, Minister Patrice Taylor.

Oh, wow. I was enjoying this so much. I don't know what was next. Whew. Man, give it up for all these amazing. Oh my goodness. Let's do it in order. I want to first, because those who don't do this don't appreciate the pressure to do this. Those who gave those speeches, starting with Lil Jaden and everybody else who came, Gianna, my cousin who came up here and did a magnanimous job. Him and then Amir, and then who's after Amir? Usually, I mean those that was so, and Reverend Rita, they come on, clap for all of those who gave their speeches. I just give me a second. I still can't believe like Angela graduated from high school, but like, man, this is getting crazy, Lord Jesus, Lord. Be careful how I word this now. David and Dawn graduating, Lord David. We say David. No, I tell you, all of our graduates, and this is a very historic day, a major day, and I hope you paid attention that they not just graduated from the Joseph Business School, but from Life Business School. And so we thank, come on, clap better than that. We thank God for that. These five graduates. I would tell you all what Dewey said, but what's going to happen is Robin and I can do the class together, and exactly what Dewey said is going to happen with me and Robin. Because Dewey said, just copy off of Tracy. And I promise you, when you see me and Robin do that, trust me, it don't make sense to us wicked. Come on, somebody keep the house good. So that ain't make no sense. You do the homework, just put my name on it, and we can be all right. That's why you're married smart. Amen. So, oh, man. This is the day the Lord has made, and we rejoice and be glad in it. Can we one more time just give our great God a great praise? He is wonderful.

and him a choir back. Lord God Almighty. 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He's worthy.

Everybody stand to your feet. Come on, say hi.

especially on today, it is absolutely necessary that a sound of praise be released in this country. Because there's a sound of despair, there's a sound of hopelessness, there's a sound of brokenness, which we all appreciate and understand. But I think we need to ensure that there's another sound in the atmosphere. A sound that lifts up our God, because He is still God. He is still God. So one more time, this is not insensitive. This is following our instruction. He says that we should bless the Lord at all times, and His praise shall continually be in our mouth. The Word of God says that He said, in all things, as crazy as it is, in all things, we give Him thanks. One more time, can we open up our mouth like a trumpet and give our God thanks and praise this morning? Hallelujah. Hallelujah. Just to show you just how close this was. Go over in this corner. Doobie travels almost on a weekly basis to perform at different events in different islands. So he's constantly traveling. Truth is, if you don't see him here, that's what's happening. He's traveling somewhere constantly. To make it hit home even the more, Alan, our director of music, plays with the pawn band. Alan could have been Brent on that flight, because he's been traveling with them. And I'll be honest, usually I kind of just keep on moving. This one kind of hit a little different. Two of the young guys are cousins of mine, second cousins of ours. I remember when I spoke to the last time I was at New Life, that's Fanchon Gidget's, Apostle Brandon's church, and he came and made himself known to me, Mateo. And says, hey, cuz. I said, you're my cousin, boy. And we went through the whole conversation, had a wonderful conversation with him. And to know that just like that, those lives are gone. It's surreal for some of us in the industry, because we went through this 16 years ago with Nat and those guys. We had to watch out. That was another personal friend of mine in the same context of musicians traveling to these islands. And I guess this could be a little natural, but I'm gonna say this. Delton pulled up a picture of Denzerol and friends traveling to one of these events. It was actually Andres. And the plane was overweight. And we do these things, those of us that go back and forth, we do these things and don't think about it. We're saying, boy, we gotta get there, we gotta do sound check, and there was equipment on that plane. I could send y'all the picture and y'all be like, you gotta, now, Pastor, what were y'all thinking? We were not thinking. You just don't even think about it, you just do it. You gotta go, the concert tonight, and so you gotta, I'm saying this, that this could have been so many more of us. And I think that's what makes it so sobering. And so I encourage us to pray for these families, pray for these churches. I spoke with Pastor Rakino, Gio, who has been with Revolution, he's from Word of Life. And again, I reached out because in thinking about, and I'm putting no fear here, we cancel that in Jesus' name, thinking about Alan, that if that was our Alan, that's what Gio is for Revolution.
And so it is, and then of course Apostle Gidget losing I think three of her guys that she lost in the midst of this. This is just a heavy time from so many different angles. And this happens against the backdrop of these five young people that we're memorializing on this Thursday. There's some scripture talks about there was a sound of mourning over the city. And it feels like that's where this nation is now. But there's a sound of mourning over the nation. And this is in those moments when the church has to be the church. We have to be the church. And I believe God is setting the stage for the believer. Even this teaching series that we're on, that we're about to go deeper in a second, it's setting the stage for where we are now. Kill the stream for a second, Delton.

0: Know your rank. Because you could go there and watch it, folks, online and get all caught up, and you want to take down every territorial spirit operating in the Bahamas, and I cast down every altar and this and that. Know your rank. Because you could summon something that you can't handle. You could send for something that you cannot handle. Know your rank. Don't get caught up. Don't get caught up. Don't get caught up. Don't get all emotional and all crazy and just watching everybody and just know. You better know your rank and allow the Spirit of God to direct you as you pray in this time. Here is it. Give me Acts chapter 1. I was going to put this in the Word. I was driving to church and this came to me. I was going to put it in the Word, but I can put it in now. Acts chapter 1. I believe it's verse 7. I was supposed to read it when they got out front, but the graduation team accosted me, so I didn't get a chance to. Acts chapter 1, verse number 7. What does it say, please? All right, go up one verse. And give me a read on the mic, please. Okay, what does it say?
1: When they therefore were come together, they asked of him, saying, Lord, wilt thou at this time restore again the kingdom to Israel?
0: Mm-hmm. So they were saying, God, are you, Jesus, you can shut this thing down now? You can fix all this plane crashes and industrial accidents and boating accidents? And are you coming now to deal with this now? That's the equivalent of what's happening here. Because they were still under tyrannical lead, rule, and there were things happening. The people of God was under attack. It was devastation times. And so they said, Jesus, you didn't rise again. You didn't whoop the devil. Are you going to fix what's happening in the country now? That's what they were asking him. Y'all with me? Are you going to fix what's going on in the country? Go to verse 7.
1: And he said unto them, it is not for you to know the times or the seasons which the Father has put in his own power.
0: He said, Jesus says to them, that's above our pay grade. And I tell God, the body of Christ in the head, that stop trying to tackle what's above your pay grade. This is Jesus talking. He says, that is above your pay grade. But in verse 8, he says, now let me tell you what's for you. Go to verse 8.
1: But ye shall receive.
0: See, it begins with but. That there, that ain't for you. So leave that alone. Pray, seek my face, but leave that part about the spirits moving and the demons moving and this here, and we're going to close down demonic altars and Leviathan loose and this thing loose and that thing loose, and we're going to shut this down. He said, leave that alone, and let me tell you what is your job. Read the text.
1: But ye shall receive power after that the Holy Ghost is come upon you. And ye shall be witnesses unto me, both in Jerusalem and in all.
0: He says, your job is to get that Holy Ghost and ensure if someone who passed you today hits an accident on Tuesday, we can rejoice because they're going to meet Jesus. Oh, boy. He says, your job is get this gospel out, be a witness, so if we don't want calamity to happen, but if it happened, we could rejoice because we know they are is far better than being here. Y'all don't like the sound of that. I'm going to say it again. He says, our job is, I'm going to give you the Holy Ghost, and everybody you meet, you share that gospel with them. So if you get a phone call, that person who was sitting in church next to you all Sunday morning at graduation service, that visitor who was sitting next to you, but you know that you squeezed their hand before service is out and you asked them, are you a believer? And they said no, but you led them to the Lord. If you hear that person met their destiny, met their time, and they transitioned off to glory, you could rejoice because you know you can see them again. I pastor a young church. I need to remind you that this ain't it. This ain't it. There's a life after. And the book says only what is done for Christ will last. I preach about faith. I preach about progression. I think about deliverance and all this deep stuff. But I need you to know that there is a life after this life. And you better live right. You better do what you can for God. Surrender your life to Him. Because at the end of the day, we're going to have to give an account. There will be a time where we have to give an account for what we would have done in this life. I need us to be cognizant of that fact. That you will give an account. when this is all over with. You know what? You know what? Right there. Right there. Right there. Is your all?

greatly be blessed and have peace. Every eye's closed. And sweet rest as you yield him your body and soul. If you are in this room right now and you do not know where you will spend eternity, if this roof caves in the next 20 seconds and all of our lives are taken, if you are not convinced of where you will open up your eyes, listen to me. God has ordained this moment for you. This wonderful day of celebration, Independence Sunday, Graduation Sunday, and all the things that we celebrate. But in the midst of this, God says, I love you so much to get you here this morning, that if you have not made it right with God, if you are not convinced of where you would open up your eyes, this moment has been ordained by God just for you. So if that is you, if you are in this room and you are not saved, you have not been born again, and you feel that tug and you feel that pull, you hear God, you can hear him, you can sense him, you can feel him calling you, I am just his voice extended to you now to say, come on, let's do this. So if that is you, I want you to lift your hand right where you are. Lift your hand, let me see it. You want to give him your life right now. I see your hand. Is there another person? Is there another person? Lift your hand. I see your hand. Is there another person? This moment is so critical. This moment is so important. I want those people, there's no shame. I want you to know this. There is no shame in this room. Nothing to be ashamed of. You just want to make sure. The Bible says this. We don't have these kind of scriptures in life. He says this. He says, make your calling an election sure. Make sure you know for sure. No question, no doubt in your mind. I know this. I know where I'm going. If you are one of those people who raised your hand, or you were considering raising your hand and you didn't, here's your moment now. I want you to walk to this altar right now. Don't be ashamed. We're going to clap for you and celebrate you. Come on. Wherever you are. Come on. Come on. Wherever you are. Come on. Walk to this altar. Walk to this altar. Come on. Is there anybody else? Come on. Come on. Come on. Is there another person? Keep on clapping. Don't stop clapping. Wherever you may be, come on. Come on. Come on. There's two more coming. Y'all got to keep on clapping. They're coming. They're coming. Come on, come on, come on, come on, come on, come on, come on, come on. Is there anybody else? Listen, we will wait on you. We will wait on you wherever you are, wherever you are. Come on. Come on. If you're sitting next to somebody, don't be afraid to do this. Don't be ashamed to do this. Do not put no pressure on them. But I want you to ask the person next to you that same question that I just asked the whole church. And I want you to say to them, if you are not sure, I will walk up there with you. Tell them that. I'll walk with you. I'll walk. If you want me to, I will walk with you. You don't got to walk by yourself. We can do this together. We can do this together. I'll walk with you. I surrender all. Is there anybody else? Come on, come on. I keep

We're gonna hold up for me. We're about to sing it just one more time, because this is so important. This is so important. I'm not trying to manipulate you and put fear in you, but there must be a consciousness that I don't know how long I got to be here. I don't know how long I have to be here. And here's the thing about it. Giving your life to Christ is not a loss. It is not a loss. People say, I ain't ready yet. What are you not ready for? You're not ready to enjoy your life? This is a good life. This is an exciting life. It's a life of enjoyment, a life of fun, a life of adventure. This, I don't know what they told you when you were growing up. They lied to you. This is an amazing life. This is the good life. This is the good life. So if you are there, we're going to sing this one more time. And you know your heart is beating fast. You know you feel this thing. You don't need to be ashamed, and ain't no judgment anywhere in this church. I promise you, whatever you did wrong, I got five people who did worse. Whatever you think was so bad, I got people here who did worse than that. And so you have nothing to be ashamed of. We're going to sing. You're going to come. Come on, come on, come on. Come on, sing it one more time. I surrender, say it. I surrender. Come on, we're waiting on you. There's one more coming. Y'all ain't clapping. There's one more. All to thee, my blessed Savior.

before I pray for these who have come, and G and the team is going to take them out. Listen, one of the most striking things that happened on the field on Friday night, that night that we shifted to prayer, when the night was done doing, we had prayed and we'd sang and prayed. Young boy about 9 years old came to me. I'm saying this for the sake of parents to don't miss this moment. He's about 9 years old. He came up to me, came to the stage, came all the way up to the stage. And he said to me, "Sir, can you pray for me?" I said, "Tell me why I would pray for you." He says, "Because I am scared. I'm scared for me and my mommy and my siblings because I don't want them to die in an accident. I don't want them to lose their life." That thing sobered me up for a moment that we don't even think about how deep this thing runs. Sometimes we think our children ain't paying attention to what's going on and how these things can burden them. I pause this moment before I pray for them to tell you, listen, some of you need to take a time this afternoon, talk to your children. Because they're hearing what's happening and they're going to need some help processing this. Let's don't take for granted, oh, they good. The enemy thrives in the atmosphere of fear. And we cannot allow fear to take over this country. Standing up here this morning, you who were standing up here, what you're doing now is saying fear ain't got no more control over my life. This life that you've decided to live, and I want y'all to look at me, is a life of no fear. Don't matter what happens, I'm good. If I live to be 100, I'm good. If God calls me home this afternoon, I'm good. There's a life of freedom. The Bible says Jesus was so free, he saw the cross as joy. He said, "For the joy that's set before me." Because I could. You can't. He says, "No man takes my life." I could. That's what this life represents. This life means being good. Now, here's what he says also. He says, the thief, he comes to steal, to kill, and destroy. Jesus says, "I am come that you may have life and have it more abundantly." Have the good life. Have a life where you are happy, where you love getting up in the morning. I don't know what your past is. I don't know what happened last night. I don't know what you're battling over the last few weeks and months. We're decreeing after this, I'm going to say it boldly, everything changes. I need some faith in the room. After this, I'm not afraid to say it. I'm going to say it again. After this, everything changes. I want you all to close your eyes. I want you to repeat to me. Father, I am here. Father, I am here. Take my life. Take all of me. I surrender to you. I want to experience that abundant life. I'm tired. I can't do this no more. So I give everything to you. Please send your Holy Spirit to live in me. I want to experience the life that I heard about. I want to know that it's possible to enjoy every day. I want to experience that. I want real life. Thank you that your son died for me
so that I can live. So today, I choose life in Jesus' name.

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With Jesus, with Jesus. I'm singing that. I want to know that you can stand. Come on, say that. With him I know. While they're singing, I need your clapping and celebrating these lives that have come to the kingdom. Come on. I need some believers to come on here and just embrace them and love on them and welcome them to the family of God. Come on.

0: Jesus, say it.
1: With Jesus.
0: You want to lead them out for me?
1: Yeah. With him I know.
0: It won't be long.
1: No.

I didn't get to count this now, but can we celebrate Jesus? Come on, celebrate Jesus. Hallelujah. 6-7 persons just got saved, and y'all clapping like y'all didn't hear what I just said. Come on, can we celebrate Jesus? Wonderful Jesus. Wonderful Jesus. We decree they're going to be saved next month. They're going to be living better in 3 months. They're going to be enjoying this life next year. 10 years from now, we thank God for what's going to happen in their lives. Glory to God. All right, let's keep on moving. We thank God for all that has happened so far. We said something. We said something to you last week Sunday that there are going to be 5 people that are going to be able to testify by this Sunday. And we told you none of the words are going to fall to the ground. I know of 3, there gotta be 2 more that God did something amazing financially. They got ridiculous financial blessing this week. And if you make up the next 2 of them 5, because I know but 3. Okay, y'all, let me say, I'm one of the 3. Hallelujah. Y'all ain't got to clap for me. That's fine. That's all right. That's all right. Separate from me, Robin is one of the 3. No, separate from me. When our prophet speaks, we listen. We listen. We listen. That's all I'm going to say. Listen. I didn't bless more car this year. I believe I've blessed more car this year than we've blessed for the last 5 years. And I heard I got another car to bless today. I'm so excited for this person. I'm blessing Sabrina car today. Jesus. Okay, some of y'all lost. Let me contextualize this. I'm about to say something and then you can be like, oh, I got it. Some of y'all new members. That's Rita's daughter. You see? So you understand now? He's like, you see it kind of puts it in context, you know, so you gotta understand, you know, it in the blood. Yeah, they don't play. They don't play with their praise. They said they let it go. What kind of guy you get? I thought you got a different car. I know you get a new car. You get the plastic on the seat. Oh, Jesus. I did not see that coming. That girl said it works. Not much longer now. There is about to be breakthrough. Y'all gonna soon make me get one car. Y'all gonna make me get one car soon. Yeah. I didn't park my car in front of the door today because one piece dropped down. It didn't look good, I ain't gonna lie. It looked good. The piece dropped down in the front. So I parked it on the side. I said, no, this don't look good. Can't put it past the car. This is the Lord Jesus now. Come on, man. All this faith. But look at your car. Jesus, Lord. So I parked my car behind Robin on. But not much longer now. If y'all think y'all can keep me behind, you tell a lie. I come in. Brent, I come in. I come in, take my time, but I come in. Yeah. And what I do, anyway, that's it. Yeah. When I reach, I park it in the foyer.
I bring my car inside. I can park right in the foyer, right next to the bathroom. Oh Lord Jesus. All right, let's favor of God is so real. Favor of God, the hand of God is so real, and we're still believing God for increase. Still believing God for the balance of the funds that we need to pay, and we know it's gonna happen. We need it in the next 2 weeks. We have 2 weeks to shut this whole thing down, and we're gonna have it. We're not concerned about it. Come on, give God praise for that. So we just ask you to continue giving in faith. That's all we ask you, to continue giving in faith. We don't, whatever's done outside of faith is what? That's what the Bible says. Whatever's done outside of faith is sin. And so we want to stay in the posture of faith as we give. We are a giving church. We give God our 10%, not because it is ritual, not because it's some church law. We do it because we love God. Tithing for us is a statement of love. And it's also the beginning of our giving. Say tithe is the beginning. Say that. We begin with tithe. What we say is that we will never give God less than 10%. Why? Because grace is a higher standard than the law. Oh boy, let's say it again. Grace is a higher standard than the law. In the law, it says that if you sleep with someone's spouse, that's adultery. Under grace, if you look at, Priest Denzel, if you look and you then picture that in your mind to be yours, he says you've committed adultery. It's a higher standard. The law says if you kill somebody, that's murder. Grace says it's in your heart and you don't like them and you're thinking evil of them, you have committed murder. Grace is a higher standard. So if under the law we gave 10%, look at the church going quiet. Oh, I under grace. Grace is a higher standard. So with us in this church, that's why I said our giving begin. Our baseline is the 10%. And we go over and above. However, we only do it by faith. You don't believe in tithing? Listen to me carefully. This is not manipulation. If you don't believe in tithing, don't tithe. Because it ain't gonna benefit you. If you believe every pastor thiefing and trying to get your money, keep your money. Because this can shock you when you find out that in this church, we just give a seed to our pastor. So, let me just tell you ahead of time, that's what we do here. We give a seed to our pastor. We've seen the principle in the Word of God, and we saw it work in the Word, so we do. What, for our church, once we see it work in the Word, we're going to work it. And we've seen, listen to me, when I tell y'all sowing into your man of God works, I can't testify because y'all can't handle the truth. Because I sow into my man of God. I sow into him, I don't miss. And I can tell you, boy, soldier, I won't testify so bad, Brother Helen, but they can't handle the truth. The church can't handle it. Huh? I can tell you something later, reader. I can let you know. Oh, just listen to me. Anyway, that's it. I ain't saying nothing more than that. This thing works. All right? So, that being said, prepare your gifts now. Let's prepare your gifts. Your tithe, your offering, your pastoral seed. Thank you, Jesus. Thank you, God. Go ahead and say, as you're getting that money out, say, this seed is about to change my life. I was sitting down in a funeral yesterday. Sitting down in front of me yesterday, and something told me, check my account balance. And I
check my account balance. I don't know what the preacher was saying. I said, glory to God. I don't know what that man said. I don't know what point he was making. When I see my account, hit time, glory. And then when I catch myself, I say, preach. Listen to me. What a wonderful God we serve. Amen. All right, good. You ready? You ready? Don't panic. Some of you are looking at the clock. Don't panic. We good. I see what time it is. We good. Amen. Once you're ready to give, say, I'm ready. Somebody ain't said they're ready yet. Yeah. Hallelujah. I'm expecting great things.

I'm expecting great things. Great things. 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

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Tither, come. Oh, glory to God. Hallelujah. 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Hallelujah. My graduation day. 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I read it.

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He'll do exceedingly, abundantly, above all that you ask or think. Let's do. One more time. He'll do exceedingly, abundantly, above all that you ask or think. Let's go right here. Lift your tithe up. Here we go. Ready, declare. As I return the tithe, I am establishing that God is first in my life. I declare that expansion, increase, and overflow is upon me. My tithe is rebuking the devourer and is opening for me the windows of heaven. Come on, tithers, shout. Running abundantly, above all above. You can exceed and exceed. Here we go. Lift your offering. Here we go. Say it. As I give my offering, I am establishing. Come on. Come on. With persons commanded by God to bless and favor me. Come on. Shout over your offering right there. Woo! He did more. Oh, hey. Oh. Pastoral seed declaration ready, go. As I give to the servant of God, I am establishing my value for the one that releases impartation into my life. I believe that as I give to my man of God, God is supplying every need that exists in my life, and that I am positioned for the prophet's reward. Shout over your pastoral seed there. Lastly, every giver, however you gave today, this may have not been your tithing Sunday, but you are a tither. You gave an offering wherever you fit, anywhere in that whole spectrum. Let's go ahead and make this last declaration. Ready, declare. As I give today in faith, I declare that I shall be like a tree planted by the rivers. I'll never be broke another day in my life. That brings forth my fruit in my season. My leaf also shall not wither. Whatsoever I say, whatsoever I give, and whatsoever I do shall prosper. I need you to throw your head back and shout, because you know that. Hey, come on, let's bring our gifts. Don't let nobody walk over you. We're going to walk and bring our gifts. Touch the pattern if you're giving digitally. And we're going to give. Come on, let's give. Watch the ushers. Yeah, he knew it, seen it. Hey! Come here, Naya.

0: Oh, Larice, you're but Larice, you're there, right? Where Larice? Larice, where you? She live? She live? No, she live. Yeah, she. She live? You sure she live? Who else's birthday was today? Who? Kiana? Come, girlfriend.
1: He did more than I ever expected. Na, na, na, na.
0: He did. Whoa, whoa, whoa, whoa. Your birthday today? Whose child is this?
1: No, I know, I know. I just trying to put my mouth together. This is my oldest, Kenny's daughter.
0: Wow. Kenny's this a lot. Why are you running? What you running for? Happy birthday, sweetheart, yeah? Enjoy your birthday, okay? All right, happy birthday to you. Hey, hi. Happy birthday, my dear.
2: Thank you.
0: God bless you. Happy birthday. Larice is special to me. She's special to me. Let me tell you why. Larice joined this church through Mosaic. We used to eat the Mosaic all the time. I don't know why they closed that restaurant. And Robin and I kind of ministered to her, invited her to church. She came and never left. I always remember Larice, my Mosaic member. And the whole restaurant closed. So, tell you what. Give Robin your account number. Give her your account number, and we gonna transfer something over to you. That gonna make you smile.

0: Love you, baby. Yeah. He can make you smile, I promise. Now, y'all don't get jealous. Rejoice with them that rejoice. Rejoice with them that rejoice. Yeah. You never know, the Lord may touch me to give you $500 next time. Or he may touch you to give me $500. I want to go real quickly to the word. I'm serious. I'm serious, Alan. At 11:20, start playing. Give me 20 minutes. So 11:22. Because people have been here long, we got to go. I'm not going to do that to you all today. So 11:22, 20 minutes. So I'm going to, I even can put it on so that doesn't distract me. I even can put a dress on. I can stay like this, because when I put that on, I just go longer. Okay, how am I going to move through this now? Oh, okay, good. I got a testimony. Somebody has got a financial blessing this week. Hallelujah. Hallelujah. I want to cover this week. Two of our young girls are traveling this week. And you know, when they're young, you got to keep eye on them because there's drift. Yeah, watch these young children. So two of my young girls, Helen and Christine. Mother Helen and Christine, you know, and I even ain't sent no chaperone with them, so I scared for them, you know. I be praying hard, you know, that they don't drift while they go, you know. They're young now, you know, so you gotta watch out for them. they're young. But let me pray for them, everybody. Father, we thank you for these two daughters who have served you faithfully, who've lived life of service, giving to you. And as they go for these procedures on this week, thank you, God, for divine healing to manifest. We will give no credit to man. We believe this is the Lord's doing and is marvelous in our eyes. Guide the hand of the physicians. We pray for safe passage. We pray over the hotel room they're going to be in. We sanctify the space that they will occupy. Every bit of equipment, machinery, tools that will be used on them, Father God, we sanctify it now. We bless your name, Father God, that their recovery, God, will be supernatural. Let them see your hand through this entire process. Now, we've seen it already, but God, the fact that they are where they are now is your hand extended. I pray, God, that throughout, from this point on, they're going to see the miraculous. They're going to know that this is the Lord's doing. And it's marvelous. Now, Father God, there are times when you heal us before procedure. Times when you bring about healing through procedure. But regardless of how it happens, you always reveal yourself. So I pray, God, that you reveal yourself in the midst of this process, that you be glorified, that we see your hand at work. So we give your name glory, honor, and praise in Jesus' name. Amen. Clap for these young ladies. Please, hallelujah. Amen. 11:26. Now, don't count. You can't take that out of my time. I was praying for the young children and them who traveling. So don't take that out of my time. All right. Good stuff. Keep on playing, Alan, because I ain't sure how I can cut around this word. I'm trying to figure out how I can cut around it right now. Okay, so, of course, you know, we're talking about gathering. We are... This is the most important message you will ever hear that we've been preaching. This whole series on gathering is the most important message, especially with what's happening in the country. I already started preaching earlier when we did the prayer, when we stood up earlier. But if ever a time we need to hear the message of gathering, thank you, Alan, it is now. Right now, the nation is reeling. They need to hear an answer. And I want to go back to what we read from Acts chapter 1, verse 6 and 7, the guest of verse 8. Let's don't try to answer what we cannot answer. The Bible says the hidden things belong to the Lord. The things that are revealed belong to us. This is not the time to try to be deep like you have answers. This is not the time. Our job is clear. You shall receive power after the Holy Ghost has come upon you to be witnesses unto me. That is our job. Please say this. Say, our job is clear. Don't drift. Don't try to go beyond your job. You don't know how to do calculations. Your job is to paint. Just paint. Don't try to move out of your lane. Our job as believers, glory to God, our job as believers is to be witnesses. There are old song of the church. There are souls to rescue. There are souls to save. So do what?
1: Send, y'all young.
0: So send the light. We got a light to send, and that's our job, and that's where we need to be dumping all of our resources into sending that light. Now, I want to take this a little bit further this morning. When you go to the book of Luke, the story of Jesus using Peter's boat, if you remember the story, it's in Luke chapter 5, he uses Peter's boat. And then after he uses Peter's boat, he tells Peter to launch out into the deep for a great catch of fish. Now, then after this, Peter says, I am unclean, I am unworthy, all this kind of stuff he runs on with, has a little moment. And Jesus says, calm down. From this moment, I'm going to make you fishers of men. He says, what you just did with fish, you are about to do with men. Now, we also, y'all keep it up? I'm trying to cap all this. I got 70 more minutes. He says to him, same favor that you had, that same grace that you had to win men so easy, to win fish so easy, is the same that's going to happen with winning men. It's going to be an anointing, an empowerment for evangelism, an empowerment for gathering. This seed needs to find root and take root in every one of us, because prior to now, Tracy, evangelism was hard work, and you got to cut through territory, you got to break this down, you got to tear this down, and you got to fight to get the word in. John chapter 4, Jesus dispels this, that he says, all you got to do now is harvest. They are ready. And it seems as though this week has set us up. What's been happening in this country for the last 6-7 weeks has set us up. The nation, they want Jesus. I'm going to say it again. They want Jesus. We just need now gatherers that are willing to go and release this word to them. Now, watch the text back to Luke chapter 5. I'm bouncing around a few texts here, trying to put this together quickly. You go to Luke chapter 5. Three things happen. The first thing that happens is Peter gives Jesus his boat. When it comes to effective gathering, the first thing you got to do is give your boat to Jesus. If you are going to be an effective gatherer, my graduation class, especially my Joseph Business School, you got to give Jesus your boat. Those of you finishing high school, doing college, you got to give Jesus your boat. What is boat then, Pastor? My boat is what I use to bring me income, what I use to advance me, what I use to elevate me. This is his way of life. In other words, for Denzel and Robin, he says, I want your business. I want Eddie William. I want these things that bring resources to you. I need that. If you are not prepared to give God your business, you ain't serious but gathering. Oh boy, if you are not prepared to put him above your job, you ain't serious. Yet God cannot be subject to your boss. Now, some of us are afraid to say that because we treat God as though God's slow. So if I put God above my job, God can tell me walk off my job and don't care about nothing. That's nonsense. Because we paint a horrible picture of who God is. When you put God above your boss, God can make sure you're awake on time. Oh, We got this misunderstanding. Oh, when you put God on top, if you elevate God above your boss, that means you can leave work early to go do a revival. No. Which God are you serving? Our God is not the author of confusion. And so surrendering your way of life to God doesn't put your way of life in jeopardy. Boy, that's a good word right there. It does not. You give catwalk to God, then God can say, close down 6 weeks. Go on mission. And then when you come back, open one day a week. So that means now you fire your staff. People live here going, and that's God. And we like to do dumbness and then announce to God, say, do that. Denzel, don't do it. Denzel, don't do it. Denzel, don't do it. Denzel, don't do it. Don't do it. If everything going south and God tell you to do everything you're doing and everything going south and God tell you to do things and it keep on going south and God keep on telling you to do things and it keep on going south, at some point you need to question, am I really hearing God? If all of God's, Lord Jesus, if all of God's instructions to you is bringing you to failure, that don't sound like the God I know. When the God I know give you instruction, it is lead to victory. Let me see if you're clapping more in the front there, because they clap a week in the back there. The Lord tell me do this, that failed. The Lord tell me do this, that failed. Then the Lord tell me do this, that failed. And then anyway, the Lord told me this, boo, boo. Who are you hearing from? Dying sound like him. Because his valleys lead to increase. His droughts lead to abundance. Your drought leading to a greater drought. Your depression leading to give up. And so those of you who are so arrogantly saved, you need to repent. What did you say? I said arrogantly saved. Because you so locked into what you know about God and you know the voice of God and you know God so well that you wouldn't even consider I could be missing. This is not where I wanted to be, but I think somebody may need to hear this for a little bit. Because some of us are so spiritual to be stupid. Because what you're doing ain't lining up none with the word of God. But you, I hear God. And see, don't come to me with that foolishness. I used to be like this. If you tell me you hear God, I don't question you. I used to be like that. Tell you what I say. I used to. Because once upon a time you come to me, Pastor, I was praying, and God said, that's my husband. And I would say, well, that's what God say. You do what God say. Now, I stop being stupid.
1: Okay.
0: I didn't grow up now. Before I used to be, you know, I used to be worrying about your feelings and I used to be all kind of this. No, you can be mad at me, but I can try to save your life. Yeah. Once upon a time, they go out and say, I just leave you alone. Someone said to me, Denzel don't say it. Should I say it or don't say it? Say it. They said, the Lord told me my blessing is in Atlanta. So I leave in here and I got a job. My cousin gave me one job in Atlanta. So again, and I leave in here to go work in Atlanta. And that's what the Lord say. I say, so the Lord tell you to go break the law in the United States. The Lord tell you, go over there and be a criminal. Because your visa don't say go work. Why are you so quiet? Oh, your cousin gone there too. Some of y'all dead quiet. Like, I talking about your family? I said, baby, stop lying on Jesus. Just say you won't go Atlanta. You won't go live dirty, go be illegal, go do that. Leave God out of that. That ain't got nothing to do with God. That's you and your criminal self. Won't be on the run. You know, over there, cold now. Everywhere you go is ice, ice, ice, ice, ice, ice, baby. Over there, cold. You can't duck ice right now. They're everywhere. So if you want to do that, go ahead. But leave God out. Denzel, you're out of time, and you ain't make no point yet. So surrendering to God don't lead to foolishness. Stop misrepresenting my God. The one that created this intelligent universe, you telling me now he's supporting the dumbness you're doing? Not you. I mean the person in the tree rows behind you. I did a whole 6-7 weeks on hearing the voice of God. And I may need to go back there at some point to go through a series again about hearing the voice of God and knowing how to take what you hear and hold it up against the nature of God. Yes. What you believe you hear, now see if that line up with who God is. Yes. See if this thing, the Bible says out of the mouths of two or three witnesses let every word be established. See if there's some word behind what you call in God. Yes. All right. So the first thing he says, God, this is taking longer than I'm supposed to take. He says, I need your boat. Don't put evangelism down. So you must be surrendered to God. Number two, he says, you have to go where I tell you to go, because he said to them, launch out into the deep. Now, leave that whole concept of being deep, and let's go basically. He tells them exactly where to go. Keep on listening now. A spirit-led person who gives Jesus their boat, who gives their boat to Jesus, you must now listen to where he tells you to gather. Now, I know we should always be about gathering, but God will tell you specifically where to go to gather. Because every field ain't for you to harvest. Are we doing good? So we must have the mentality of gatherers, but we must be listening to hear where it is that he has told us or called us to gather, because every field ain't. And you get disappointed. Did I say yawns? That's true. Independence. Yes. Behemoth. March on Babylon. Yeah. In your ones. that you must now hear the voice of God and see where he's sending you to harvest. Where is he sending you to gather? Because there are some crop that Mother Helen could gather that I can't. I talked about this last week. So then we must be okay. Be okay knowing that one ain't my field. You also got to know, let me walk a little further. Can I walk a little heavier? There are some places where you will go and they telling nasty jokes and the Lord will tell you to stay there. No, listen to me. He will tell you to stay there. And he will not tell you to correct them. Oh. Because every place you go is not a place to be light. There are places you will go where you are called to be salt. The Bible says the light shines in the darkness and the darkness comprehends it not. That doesn't happen everywhere. There are some conditions where you're going to have to just be salt, where you have to be there and be saved enough, be christened enough, that even though they was cussing and carrying on, when the moment is over and they leaving, someone come to you and say, talk to me. Is something different about you. See, oftentimes when you turn your light on, oh God, oh God, oh God, oh God. I grew up in Bambi Street. Let me help some people who can not tell the truth. I grew up in Bambi Street, and if you're really serious about catching the road, shh. But you gotta be ready. Because the moment you turn that light, you gotta brace yourself. stand by the light. Get that little house, that house in your hand. Get ready. Because once you turn that, them boys are running. Once you turn that light on, they're running fast. Look at that. These are bougie. They either they bougie or they see them. They won't let us know it's them. You know, but I know what it is to turn the light on and you get the slow ones. The overweight ones, the bougie, I run fast. Yeah. So you may need to learn, like Lura, how to find them in the dark. How to not turn the light on and how to maneuver in the dark to get them. So God did some good teaching today. Every time you round them and they cussing, that don't mean you must get in the room and say, Kitale Moshia, Rudodo. No, that ain't time, every time. Now, sometimes he may tell you to do that. But other times you might just be there. Just be there. You know, if their cussing make you cuss, you need to go to Calvary. Oh, Jesus. You see me? I can't be nowhere where people drinking. Well, tell you what, you don't go nowhere where people drinking. Because you can, but you go where it is. I'm pastoring. I've been pastoring for 16 years. And for 16 years, I told you all this. I made the announcement. This pastor will never lead a group of young men to minister in the strip club. This pastor. There may be another pastor somewhere. This pastor. We'll never say, brethren, we got to go rescue the perishing. Brethren, these women lost and they need Jesus. We came out late tonight. We get me. Before you know what I'd be in there. No. No. I watch on TV. That's all. I that's a good time to start playing, bro. Yes, I'm making it rain, baby. That ain't funny. I was. That was so gracious, now. What happened is now. Stafford said two things. He said, they have good wings. Then he heard what he said. And he said, I hear. They have some good wings. But that was too late, Stafford. Because I didn't hear you say, they have some good wings. Don't tell me that, but you hear they have good wings. He tried bounce back, but I hear. y'all stop. Y'all just repent, live for God, and let it go. Y'all are trying to fix this. But days be open in the day. Anyway, he will tell you, watch this, he will tell you where to go. And he will tell you, watch this, what to use. He told Peter to use his net. You'd be like, oh, that's obvious. No, it's not, because when it was time to pay taxes, he told Peter to throw a line. So it was not obvious to use the net. It was a divine instruction to use the net. So what I'm getting, let me say it again. There was a time when he instructed Peter to use a line. But in this instance, he says to throw a net. So this then tells us that gathering is a spirit-led operation. And we have evangelism teams going out, mission teams going out, Javon, and not yielding the kind of fruit they should, because it is a heart-driven operation as opposed to a spirit-driven operation. We are moving because we are compassionate and we feel for people and we want to see them change. That is beautiful. We need to have that. But when you go now, you got to be yielded to the Spirit of God. Because now he got to tell you where to go, and then he will tell you what to use. Because every strategy is not for every situation. In this country, there are some rooms you could go into and you need to rebuke them and tell them, if you don't change, you're going to hell. No, those rooms exist in this country. But then there are other rooms in this country where you got to love on them. Y'all get what I'm saying? So then you got to hear the Spirit of God to know how to move, where to move. Now, it is here where I put a segue into what I want to talk about today, but I got to stop right there. I'm going to stop right there because now I want to shift into talking about the gifts that God has, how God has equipped us to reap the harvest. With those three keys there, I want to now go further and go back to Acts chapter 1, verse 8, where he says, and you shall receive power after the Holy Ghost has come upon you. And what are the two things that the Holy Ghost does? To empower you to reap the harvest. I told you 2 weeks ago, the first thing he does is that he gives you a revelation of the shepherd. You remember that? The Holy Ghost convinces you that the shepherd got you. If you're not convinced of our divine provision, our divine protection, the fact that he gives us joy and all that we need, if you're not convinced, you'll never be a good witness. And we have too many people who witnessing, who broke, who depressed, who bust down, who have no evidence of serving God works. You are not a good evangelist when I can't see it working for you. So point number one, the Holy Spirit convinces us of who Jesus is. I tell a story all the time about what about name from Pepsi? I tell stories with who's come down the road. Oh God, Pepsi man. I forget his name anyway. This brother, he would come to Lewis restaurant. He's a Pepsi man, and he came there one day. He was off, and Lewis didn't have no Pepsi. He worked for Pepsi. Lewis didn't have no Pepsi, and refused to drink a Coke. He says, "I don't drink Coke." I said, "Bro, would you stop because you're thirsty?" He says, "I do not drink Coke because I sell Pepsi." I said, "Bro, ain't nobody here can see you. Only this, only us. This island kitchen in Palm Beach Street. You could drink this, right? You could put it in a cup, drink it." And he says, "No, I don't promote the competition." This is a true story. True story. I remember the boy's name. He says, "I don't do that. That ain't what I do." Now, this is crazy, Brett, because he came from a street lifestyle. And I found the street people have more conviction than those of us who like being in church.
1: Very true.
0: He used to be on the streets. And so he had a crazy standard when it comes to conviction, where he was serious, like, "I am not going to compromise. I don't deal with Coke because I sell Pepsi. And I can only drink Pepsi products." The problem is that we have so many believers who selling Pepsi but drinking Coke. And that is evidence of low Holy Ghost. I didn't say no, I said low. Low Holy Ghost will have you drinking all kind of funny things when you selling Pepsi. And the problem is, if this thing don't work for you, why are you selling it to me? I introduced Naya this weekend to one of my dear friends who we used to work out together back in the day. We used to work out to Iron Man. Y'all don't know about Iron Man, Jim. Iron Man, we used to work out to Iron Man, and Iron Man used to be Open 24/7, every day, all day. We used to go to Iron Man, and a friend saw me getting in shape and getting it together, and she said she was big, she wanted to come to the gym, so I told her to come to the gym, and she could go to the aerobics class to get started. And she went to the aerobics class, and the guy doing the aerobics class that late in the night, it was a boy who was 500 pounds. Okay. Now, he was fit. I won't call his name, but it may be some of y'all family. So he was fit, 500 pounds, true story. Might have throw your leg up in the air and doing kind of stuff like that, he doing stuff. But she came to me, she said, Denzel, I cannot join an aerobics class with someone twice my size. She said, you played my brain. All my brain telling me, do what you're doing, again, I'm looking like you. I say, but he good. She say, Denzel, I don't care how good he is. I'm looking at him. And what I see in him matching what he's selling.
1: Wow.
0: Oh. Go ahead and pinch him. No, pinch him. Just touch him and tell him, you see why we got to be rich? Tell him that. You see why we got to be rich? Turn to someone who looked uncomfortable doing offering. Say this to them. You see why we stop with money? Tell them that. You see why we stop with money? See, because we don't want to be selling this all-providing, all-wonderful, all-bounteous God, and we don't have no evidence in our life. This is why we push healing. We can't have folks in here, everybody's sick, and preaching the healer. We be preaching the deliverer, and everybody here got demons. Oh man, we can't be putting the provider and everybody here broke. No, pastor or rich church, where you at? I try to find my members are abundantly supplied. My members walking in health. My members are living the exceedingly abundantly. You ask for things. I get no members over here. I'm looking for my members. I try to find my members. Where my members at? I try to find the members. My members manifest in one night. Everything that's in the Word of God, if you want to see healing, find you a life member. If you want to see deliverance, find a life member. If you want to see happy, find a life member. If you want to find somebody rich, find a life member. Where my members are in the room, man. Ye shall be witnesses unto me. You shall be witnesses unto me. My pastor, the disciples was broke. The Bible says, as people got saved, they threw their possessions at the apostles' feet. They sold their property and gave it to the apostles. I'm not talking about thief and money. I'm saying this, that God had it so that we are supposed to be above the system. So when we tell you try Jesus, when we tell you try Jesus, you're going to look at our lives and

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Hey, try Jesus.

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0: My life and try Jesus.

Jesus, can Jesus say? You want to stay too long to get started? That's it. Don't worry about it. All right, that's it. That's it. God bless you. We want our lives. Really, that man, you got to jump fast, man. Because if you don't jump fast, I just lose it, man. You got to jump right on it, man. All right, so that's it. I lose my little breeze. But I still try in Jesus, though. This weekend, God has positioned me to tithe this weekend more than I've ever tithed in my life. And in prayer last night, he says to me, are you ready to get started? I said, what? Are you ready now to start? Because I need you to see differently. The world needs to see that this works. Listen to me. I am not fighting and fixing and dressing this up for carnal Christians. Pastor, don't testify. People can get offended. Tell them, get offended. I get an army to raise up in this house. Watch this, your neighbor can get mad. I want people past the parking lot and say, but I need to find out. I need to see their Jesus. I need to see their Jesus. Okay, I can say it again so you get mad. I want people to drive past this parking lot and look at the vehicles and say, what in the world they doing in there? I want them to know of people who pull up here in their wheelchair and leave here with their wheelchair on their back. Father, we thank you. We thank you that we develop in the people in this room that is convicted about Jesus. That we know the shepherd. And because we know the shepherd, we have everything that we need. God, we bless your name for gatherers on another dimension. Gatherers with a new focus. Gathers who understand the importance of the assignment. As we are in trying time in this country, I pray, God, that the people in this room, the people watching online, the people who will hear this on the radio, that they commit the more to what you have given us to do. To be witnesses. We don't get so caught up trying to find answers that we forget our fundamental role. To be witnesses. And we give you praise. We give you glory. I want to go way back with this one. Those who know it. Jesus, use me. Everyone standing. And oh Lord, don't refuse. Let's take it back. For surely there's a work that I can do. If you know it, sing it out.

I want to pray for those with birthdays this week before we leave. Jesus, use me, say Jesus, use. And oh Lord, if you have a birthday this week and you want us to pray for you, come on.

He's the beautiful rose of Sharon. He's the beautiful rose of Sharon. Most of all,

tonight. We thank you, Father God, for the clouds clearing up. The clouds clearing up. And we break patterns now. We break cycles. We break patterns and we break cycles. July, August, September, we break patterns and cycles. In Jesus' name, hallelujah.

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This year, new lease on life. We ain't never going back there no more. Never going back there no more. Mm-mm. We gonna love our life. Beautiful life. Yes, sir. Even though I stumble, Lord help my will to crumble. Yes, sir. A beautiful life. A beautiful life. We bless this woman of God who has gone through so much. I thank you, God, for this to be a year of recovery for her. A year of recovery. A year of recovery. So much that she has had to bear. So much that she's had to sacrifice. I pray, Father God, that this is a year of return. A year of recovery and restoration. In Jesus' name. We bless this precious gift, this man of God. This pastor, the grace of the pastor, the one that will teach the word of God and will guard and guide the flock of God. The grace of a shepherd is on him. He has a shepherd's heart, sober mind to lead the people of God. The gift of administration rests upon his life. Leadership. A bishop in the Lord's church. Father, we thank you for this to be a blessed year. Blessed year. Thank you that this is the year that all of the years is going to make it make sense. We bless now in Jesus' name. We bless in Jesus' name. We bless. You may need to fasten your seatbelt for this part of the journey. Things about to accelerate. Things are about to accelerate. Whoa. And I hear the word of the Lord that just said, lay aside every weight. Lay aside, because we're about to take off. Heaven says, I see you. And it's time. True story. Wow. 11-11, November 11th. Mark that day. Glory to God. Feel fire in my hand. Father, we bless this daughter now. And we speak peace. In Jesus' name. What an anointing. What an anointing. Thank you, God. The grace of a survivor is on your life. The grace of a survivor. Thank you, Father. But she moves now from being a survivor to being a thriver. She gonna thrive now. She's been constantly surviving, coming out on top. But I thank you now, God, she's about to thrive from glory to glory in Jesus' name. Just go ahead and bless all these birthday folks. God bless y'all. God bless you. God bless you. Amen. God bless y'all. Thank y'all so much. Can we clap for our graduates one more time? All of our graduates, thank you so much. I want to celebrate. Do me a big favor. We have only functioned, I think it's still the case, with an internal committee for Graduation Sunday. Almost everything we do is a big team. This one, we did a ministerial team some years back, and they have executed this Graduation Sunday with excellence every go round. I believe it's just these ministers, I think. Same team, right? Three ministers. Minister Jody, Minister Gia, Minister Yasmin. Can y'all please celebrate these three amazing ministers? They had some wardrobe malfunctions late last night. They text me and told me about the malfunction and says, we cannot be able to do something. I said, yes, you will. It's 9:30. Yeah, man, y'all can figure that out. I said, don't do that. And I ain't gonna lie, I was prepared for it not to be figured out.
And I got here this morning, and they figured it out. I appreciate you all. Come on, clap for them again. Y'all who are not ministers, y'all would not appreciate what it is to work with the man that don't crack joke while he preaching. The fella cracking joke while he preaching, oh, that's a good guy to work with. The other fella that days have to deal with, he's being a little rough sometimes, you know. So for me, clap for the ministers, please. They just put up with a lot for me. Clap for them. Yeah. I just make them angry. All right. Men, I need all of the men to stay behind today, please. It won't be long. I need every man. If you stay behind, just 5 minutes, we'll be done. All right? Reverend Dwayne needs to talk to you right at the end of service today. Please, please, please, man, we need to talk real quickly. There's a lot going on in the next few weeks, so I need your help to do some things. All right. I think that's... Oh. Come, Ronnie, let me pray. Ronnie, my new door again. You keep on getting all these big blessings and things, man. I mean, just favor. So you starting a new... What's going on now? You starting a new school year? Mm-hmm. So money. Just money, money, money, money. I had this... Robert and I, before I pray for Robert, we laugh. Y'all saw us laughing up there. I said, it feels like every year, graduation Sunday, Monita graduating from something. Like this could graduate. This Monita, listen, I mean, like every time we watch y'all don't believe me, right? Watch next year, she get a postdoctoral degree in something. Like she don't stop, man. You're cheering them, Lord. I pray for them, Lord God, because their ma keep on going like she always going. Just a wonderful example of what it means to be progressive. Like she is constantly going. We celebrate you, Monita. Nothing to stop you, boy. I tell you, that big money. Big dreamer too, boy. She don't dream small, you know. You don't play. Father, thank you for this gift. Father, I thank you, God, that she has stayed connected to this house. That she never disconnected from her river. That she never allowed the friendship of Robin and Denzel to affect the submission to the man and the woman of God. That she kept things in perspective. That she stayed grounded and submitted to spiritual authority. And we're seeing God as a result of that, the favor that's flowing in her life. I pray for this new school year that she's gone and she's changed the environment. She's gone and transformed that institution. I thank you now, God, that this will be a Yetabroko Sitan Landa de Bohushka Dabaha. I just heard by the Holy Ghost this is going to be a year of state recognition. I don't know if it's happened before, but I hear this year is a year of state recognition. The curtains will open on Ronette. And get the bus kupra hanzi boho. You will have to put more in book form because he's giving you programs, courses, manuals for you to scribe, for you to write out these ideas, dump them out. oh my God, I say it. I hear the Lord say to tell you, your retirement is in your pen. You will be in the classroom for decades after you leave the classroom. And I hear the Holy Spirit saying that

0: He will name it. He will give it to you, and it will outlive you. So begin to write this out, and you will have favor. God will put you with the right people, with the right publishers to find your name will be known across regions. And God is doing it this way. He's going to establish you over there, unfortunately, so we can receive you over here. That's why you couldn't do it over here, because we wouldn't have received it. So he's going to make your name great over there, and then we're going to receive it over here. So God, we bless this daughter now. Be it unto her according to thy word. My intercessor, my seer, my prophet. The call is as heavy now as it was then. So we got to secure you financially with your pen, so that you can be free to move, to do training classes, to do seminars, symposiums, to train and develop a new breed of educator. In Jesus' name, it is so. Glory to God. Hallelujah. Amen.
1: Real quick, can we all stand? Before we all leave, are there any visitors? I believe there are some. Can you wave your hands at us, all the visitors, your first or second time or third time visiting the house? Can you wave your hand at me? Let me see you. Come on, life. Please make them all feel welcome. Only for the sake of the time, we won't get your name, where you come from, what church you go to, and everything like that. But we thank you so much. You could have chosen many, many, many other churches across the length and breadth of this little island, but you chose to be here with us, and we thank you. Thank you for those of you who invited your friends, your family to be with us. God bless all of you. Didn't we have a wonderful day today? Come on, clap your hands for this beautiful, glorious day that God has given us. One announcement from Minister Vera. I think it's from Minister Gia. Okay, is it next week? The color code for next week for Prison Sunday is camouflage. So get your things together for next week Sunday. All of the speakers for today, especially the Giano, there was who else was there? Youthly, Aretha. Who am I missing? Amaya. Come on, clap your hands and bless God for them. A wonderful job all of them did. Let's all stand. We're getting ready to leave this place right now. Please clap your hands for your man of God, the man who God uses in such a mighty, mighty, powerful way every week after week after week. He alluded to it a little bit, but I don't think most of us can appreciate the weight that is sometimes put upon him. And for him, it doesn't look like weight because he looks a little bit weighty already. But trust me, slight. But trust me, from agencies, government, a lot of weight is put on his shoulders. And they depend on him to make a lot of things happening that we all see happening. And you don't realize that the weight is great. And we serve a nation that trusts our pastor. That means our pastor is trustworthy across the length and breadth of this country. And they would have been looking to him no matter who would have won on May 12th. So we serve someone that's stable and that's consistent and that we know is reliable. And that's the man that we can call pastor. That's the man we can call our man of God. So we thank God. God bless you, sir. And for all that you do. Of course, on Thursday night, don't forget the memorial service. It is almost quasi a national event that, again, the families of a lot of the victims has entrusted Pastor Denzel to organize, to bring them together for a sense of comfort and peace and love that they all need and support. And that's going to be right here on Thursday night. I believe they begin at 6 p.m. So it has an

0: early start. We want to be there to support. Of course, our brother Anthony Thompson is a part of the bereaved. The Highway Church of God family is in the family as well. The granddaughter of Bishop Winslow Moss, Jerry, her mother of one of the daughters that lost their lives. So we want to remain prayerful. And of course, we know the other tragedies that followed even afterward. Just yesterday, we had two funeral services for grandmothers of many of our members. And we don't often talk about it, but we know when we lose our parents, the kind of loss that is and impacts our lives. But I've seen it even on yesterday, standing at the foyer of that church. There's a bond between some grandchildren, Grammys. Some of us were raised by your Grammys. And the loss, and they could be 5 years old, 7 years old, but the loss that they feel when Grammy gone is a loss that some of us don't really appreciate. My Grammy, I was old when I sort of got close to my grandmother, but these kids that bond, that draw these attachments to their Grammy, let's continue to cover them and solace them. And they need words of wisdom and comfort and love in this hour as well. So all of you that in the family, I think that was Vania, and of course, Kendia and her sister Danica. So we continue to pray for all of those families as well. Anything else, Pastor?
1: I forgot to do this, and the Lord told me to do this, and I don't want to miss it. Play something, please, in the back there. Please play something. Come here, Alan. Come here, Doobie. Come here, Luke. Play something, please. Come, guys. Come, Crevins. Holy Spirit told me last night to cover our boys. Cover our musicians. It's our boys. I'm trying to insult them. Our men. But these are our boys. Stretch your hands toward these young men. Ministers and some brothers, come stand around them, please. Brothers and ministers. Brothers, interior ministers around the brothers, please. Brothers, men. Come on, men. Stand around them. Ministers, let's get around. Thank you. Ministers can come to the front with me. Let's do it like that. Ministers, come to the front with me. Men, stand around the back of these brothers. Touch them, fellas. Touch them. Put your hands on them. Put your hands on them. It's coming. As you come in, men, it's pushing. Push in. Just press in. Touch them. Press in closer. Come in some more here. Come in some more here. I want this to be tight. Get in there. There's a scripture that the Lord has given us that I don't want us to forget. The Bible says Herod killed James, and when he saw that it pleased the people, he came back for Peter. We decreeing the devil ain't gonna take our Peters. The devil is not gonna take our Peters. So I want the men around the back. I want these ministers with me to come and touch from the front. Come on in, ministers. Come on in. Come on in. Come on in, ministers. Let these ministers in. The devil will not have our Peters. Father, we pray over Lukenzi, over Curvins, over Doobie, over Allen. Thank you, God, that your angels bring the track down, that your angels have charge over them. Bring the track down. That your angels have charge over them. No incident or accident will befall them. We thank you, Father God, that these brothers will live long and they will live strong. But more than that prayer, we pray, Father God, that they will uphold the standard. That they will see their duty as light, as difference makers. Island will never fit in. Doobie will not fit in. Curvins will not fit in. Luke Kenzie will not fit in. They will not go with the flow. They will be different. As many of those that were lost were their friends, their brothers. They were tightly knitted to those young ladies. I pray, Father God, that they will be the witnesses you have called them to be. We send forth and we weaponize these men now as agents of the kingdom of God. That they will not take for granted the call of God on their life, the duty, the assignment that you have given them. I pray that they will be light and they will be salt. In the name of, they will be light and they will be salt. They will be light and they will be salt. They will be light and they will be salt. These brothers will not compromise, that they will not forget their ultimate assignment. To be ambassadors of the kingdom of God, regardless of what they're playing, where they're playing, whatever the environment, that they will not succumb to the pressure of the environment. But God, that they will make a difference. That they will stand out, that they will cry aloud and spare not with their life living. I thank you that they will live holy lives, pure lives. The community needs them now like never before. The industry needs them now more than ever before. And I pray now that as they go into this industry of music in the country, that they will be the light that you've called them to be, that they will give strength to their companions in the ministry, in the industry. Bless them. Strengthen them. Doobie, there's an apostolic grace upon you to be light in darkness. There's a mighty call on you, sir. Thank you, Father, that he will walk worthy of the call on his life. There's an apostolic grace on you. You're different. You're different, sir. You're different. And we're going to see the difference now in this season. The difference will shine forth in Jesus' name. In Jesus' name. In Jesus' name. I want everyone, just for the next 30 seconds, just speak well of these men. Bless them now with your mouth. Come on, everybody. Just release blessings in the room over them. Say something out of your mouth. Bless them. Bless them. Bless them. Bless them. Put a new sound in the atmosphere concerning these brothers. God has blessed us with men of God. The only people that play in this church are men of God. We didn't make it happen. God made it happen. And we are grateful for these great men that God has given us. And we don't take it for granted. Hallelujah. Hallelujah. Hallelujah. We bless them. We bless them. We bless them. Hallelujah. Now clap your hands, O ye people, and let's celebrate what God is doing. Embrace these brothers, y'all, before y'all go. Come on, just thank God for them. A shield and a hedge about them. In Jesus' name. Thank you all so much. Thank you all so much. Thank you all. I love this. I love this. Love this. Tell you what, man, y'all don't leave. Y'all stay here because we're in the church now. Y'all don't leave. All the men sit right up here. Y'all here? Let's benedict.
0: May the God of peace, power, and love guide and protect us. Cover us in the blood of Jesus. The angels, O God, of your standing, O God, cover, protect, shield us in the mighty name of Jesus. We prepare to leave now. Go with us. Be our guide, our sword, and our shield. We pray for a great and prosperous week, O God. We pray that only life will come forth out of our mouth. Life and love, your glory, O God, to be upon us. In the precious name of Jesus, we thank you. Give you praise. Amen. Amen. God bless you. Have a great week and a great day, everybody.
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We lift our worship.

So God, here we are tonight, Jesus, with our hearts wide open, Jesus, pouring out our worship on you because you deserve it, Jesus. We want to tell you, God, that yours is the kingdom, the power, and the glory forever, Jesus. We sing this to you tonight.

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0: Ready,
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0: Yes!
1: Life. 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

people. 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

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He died. 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Bless the name of Jesus. Bless the name of Jesus. Ho, ho, ho, Tamahaya. 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Come on, how many don't need anything but the name of Jesus to get excited? You don't have to promise me a house or car. 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
1: Hallelujah. Hallelujah. Let's just take it back a little bit. One, two, three, say. You might as well go ahead and get your dance on.

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We change moments into memories.

Hey, we need some energy for this one. 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